0: Welcome to the Delilah Show on the Light at Night. Who is this?
1: This is Damon.
0: Tell me your story. Who's on your heart tonight?
1: On my heart tonight is my wife. Her name is Rebecca.
0: And what can I do for you and Rebecca?
1: I want you to play a song for me. Like, just saying that I love my wife and everything she does for me, because I am one lucky man. That's all I have to say. We've been together for 12 years. She's been there through thick and thin. And I just want to say that I love her and I appreciate her.
0: All right. Toughest thing you've put her through, that you both came through and now it's resolved?
1: Probably my struggle with just an addiction that I had. And she just stayed there with me and helped me through it, and been sober for a while now. And she's just always been there by my side, never has put me down, always has just helped me through it.
0: Okay, that is the kind of answer I love to hear. Good for you. Good for
1: you. Thank you.
0: And good for her.
1: We have a 4-year-old child now, and she's the best mother in the world, and I just really appreciate her.
0: So when you said you are the luckiest man in the universe, you weren't kidding. You are the most blessed caller that I've had tonight.
1: Promise you, luckiest. Promise you that. Luckiest. Most down-to-earth, coolest girl ever. And I just appreciate that she sticks by my side still, every day.
0: Wow. Could you just, like, develop a program where you teach other people how to take accountability like you have, and how to own your bad behavior and stop doing it, and how to recognize when you're blessed? Because let me tell you, what a gift.
1: It's I'll tell you what, Delilah, it's hard to take accountability, you know, 100%.
0: I'm so proud of you and so proud of her.
1: Thank you. I'm one lucky person.
0: Does she like to feel beautiful and wear makeup? I've got some beautiful Laura Geller lipsticks that Laura just gifted me to gift to somebody.
1: Yes, she does.
0: Is she a girly girl? Does she like pretty lipstick?
1: Yes, she wears makeup. She does. She is.
0: All right. Off the air, you're going to give me your address so I can make her a Geller gal and send her some Laura Geller products.
1: Oh, that would be amazing.
0: Okay. I will find a song for you, my friend. Thank you.
1: Thank you, Delilah.
0: All right. Good night.
1: Bye-bye.

I saw on social media today a post that says, you know when Donkey followed Shrek home and just kept talking? That's what it's like having kids. And then they scratched out the having kids and said, being friends with me. Ah, that is what it is like, having kids and being friends with me. And if you're friends with me and I bring my kids, it's over. It's all over. I spent the weekend with my son, Trey, and his new wife, Kaylin. And his wife has two beautiful children. Her youngest daughter is a mini-me. We're not blood related in any way, shape, or form. But that child talks as much as I do. And I'm used to it because I've got kids like that. I've got kids that talk as much as I do, so I'm used to that, and I'm, you know, kind of used to myself being that way. If you've got a friend that just, you know, will follow you home and not stop talking, enjoy them, okay? We can be a lot of fun. Stay tuned all night long. I'm going to be talking with you. I'm going to be taking your calls and sharing your stories. You're listening to Delilah.

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16: 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You've called the Delilah Show. Who is this?
17: My name is Ashley.
16: Hi, Ashley. What can I do for you?
17: Hi. I wanted to call and get a song for me and my boyfriend.
16: I'm here. What can I do for you?
17: Well, it was a very hard beginning, and I kind of gave up on love. And I found him online, and it started out really rough. Like, we had really hard patches, and now we have a house together, and everything's just going so great now.
16: And how long has it been since you started this relationship?
17: We've been together a little over a year.
16: A little over a year, and you've already got a home together?
17: Yeah, we're renting a house.
16: Wow.
17: Yeah.
16: It sounds like you've overcome enough to, are you talking future, talking forever? Is this the one?
17: I feel like he's the one. He takes very good care of me.
16: And has he, like, maybe talked to your folks about him being the one?
17: Yes, he's very close with my grandparents, actually. Like, my family adores him.
16: Awesome. Good for you. I will play a song for you.
17: All right. Thank you so much.

so many nice people I've talked to the last few days. Preston and Ashley, Sarah and Chris, Tammy and Scott, Penny and Chris. Thank you all for calling. Thank you all for listening. Thank you for letting me tuck you into bed on a musical note. I'm here for you every night, playing your favorite love songs and smoothing off the rough edges of your night. You're listening to The Lila on New York's Light at Night.

0: It's New York's 106.7 Light FM. This is The Light at Night. I'm Delilah. Welcome, my friend. Welcome to your Monday night. Today is Monday, the 28th of September. The month is flying by. It is fleeting. It is leaving us. Just a few more days and then October and all things pumpkin spice, although pumpkin spice already showed up, let's be honest. Pumpkin spice has been hanging out at the front door for the last week or two, but in just a couple of days, it is full on pumpkin spice, pumpkin bread, pumpkin loaf, pumpkin muffins, you name it, and it's pumpkin season. I'm going to be here all autumn long to celebrate the falling leaves, the changing colors, and to keep you company as you clean up after flooding on the East Coast and flooding on the West Coast, parts of California and the Baja Peninsula. I'll be here. I will be here to keep you company, sipping on a cup of hot tea. Cinnamon, not pumpkin. We'll be back. You're listening to Delilah.
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0: Delilah. Hi, Maura. This is Delilah. What can I do for you tonight?
14: I'm just calling to tell you a story about how actually you affected part of my life.
0: Okay. Well, do tell. Did I affect it in a good way?
14: It turned out to be good. At the time, I didn't know it was.
0: Okay. Tell me your story.
14: It was a long time ago. It was back in 96, and I was driving home from work, and I was listening to your station, and all of a sudden I heard my ex-husband's voice on the radio with you. He actually called to request Secret Lovers, and you wouldn't do it for him.
0: Because I said that was a sleazy song about, you know, cheating.
14: Exactly.
0: I remember that call.
14: No way. I got home and approached him about it, and he totally denied that it was him. He even used his name and denied it was him. So needless to say, shortly after that, we separated. My mom was wonderful and took me and my son in and allowed me to save money to buy a house on my own. And I couldn't listen to your radio station for such a long time. And I enjoyed it, but it just brought back so many awful memories.
0: I never imagined, because I remember that call that you didn't already know, because the way he was putting it out there was like, well, you know, I've moved on.
14: Wow. So he's actually still with that woman. She was married at the time as well, and unfortunately they're not in a good way. My son doesn't see him anymore. He drinks a lot. He doesn't take accountability for his own actions, and it's everybody else's fault, but I've found a wonderful man, and I have a wonderful stepson and daughter now, and my husband absolutely loves my son. So it's been a great turnaround, and now when I hear you on the radio, I still remember where I was, but it's now, wow, my life has changed so much since then. I'm such a happier person now.

0: It's New York's 106.7 Light FM. This is The Light at Night. You found Delilah sharing the greatest love songs of all time with you all night long. Hello, hello, hello. Come in, come in, come in. A Monday night underway. How was your weekend? We had the first of the fall winter sporting events this past Saturday. Seven and Sakani, my youngest two that I have at home, on the soccer team together. They played very, very well. Sakani, my granddaughter, who is seven, was the keeper. She was the goalie. And they won, so that was good news. And then my son, Paul Adam, who is 10, had his first football game. They really won. And my granddaughter, Zariah, who's on the volleyball team, they played well, but they did not win. But they played really, really well, and she got 19 points off seven serves. So there was that. And my daughter, Delilah Jr.'s homecoming dance is coming up this coming weekend. So lots going on with sports in our household. Lots of uniforms to wash today. And lots of snacks to get for the upcoming week. Come on in and make yourself at home. If you are driving kids about after practice, I am here for you. You're listening to Delilah.
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0: It is time to share our falling in love under the falling leaves love stories. We are continuing this all week at this time, same time each night. We get great letters. We got some really good ones last week. And we are going to try each and every night to share one of them on the air. Tonight's Autumn Love Story came in from DJ from the Upper West Side of Manhattan. DJ writes, Delilah, my autumn love story is unfolding as we speak. Over the summer, I met a sweet girl named Jessica. We're both freshmen in college here locally. When we met, I had no idea that come autumn, we would be attending the same college. Initially, I met her over the summer at a local church fair in early July. We had the best time, a fun night with rides, cotton candy, even a sweet kiss at the end of the night. But I never got her number. All I had was a Facebook page, and honestly, she was never on there. So we basically went through the whole summer without much conversation. Then, when school started, I saw her in my chemistry class. Needless to say, our chemistry didn't need any concoctions or mixtures to make it work. We were perfectly matched up immediately, picking up right where we left off over the summer at that sweet church fair. Well, we're now a month or so into it, and as autumn arrived, things between us have only gotten better. Delilah, I would love for you to find a song for her tonight and tell her how crazy I am about her. She's an amazing autumn love story for my heart, and I hope the cool months ahead give us plenty of time to learn and grow together and perhaps snuggle a bit under those falling leaves. Thanks for sharing my story from a young college student in love this autumn named DJ.

0: and I've just been pretty miserable, and I just can't seem to get past them.
1: How long ago did you break up?
0: 2 months.
1: Well, if you were together that long and planning your life with him, you're not going to get past him real soon.
0: Right. The problem is that I just don't even want to. I mean,
1: no,
0: I still love
1: him. No, because you love him.
0: Right.
1: And it takes a long time for your heart to heal.
0: Right. And it doesn't help that he's still calling me and we still keep in touch. I mean, we talk at least twice a week.
1: So why did you break up?
0: He got cold feet. He said he needed his space. He's afraid to get married.
1: How old is he?
0: He's 27.
1: He's not getting any younger.
0: No.
1: So he's got a little commitment fear.
0: Yeah.
1: Well, maybe what you need to say is, listen, you know, this is breaking my heart to talk to you all the time. When I love you so much, don't call me until you're ready, you know, to be committed.
0: Right.
1: Maybe. It sounds like he wants the best of both worlds. He wants to know you're there and available to him and still loving him, but he's not ready to make a commitment.
0: That's what I think. It's hard, though, because when I don't talk to him, it's hard, too.
1: Of course, because you love him.
0: Right.
1: Well, all I can say is if it's meant to be, hopefully God will bring it about.
0: Right.
1: Let me find a song for you.
0: Okay. Thank you.

0: is this Tanya?
1: Yes, it is.
0: Am I pronouncing it right?
1: Yes, that's right.
0: What can I do for you?
1: I just wanted to get a song played for my ex-boyfriend. We broke up about 2 months ago, and we were together for 3 years, and I thought he was the one I was going to marry.

I cannot believe how quickly this month has flown by. Today is the 28th, which means tomorrow is my daughter Shayla's birthday, my bestie from grade school and high school, Dee Dee's birthday, an engineer that was with our team with the Delilah Show for years, who has since changed her address to heaven, a young woman named Toni. It was her birthday as well. And maybe you're celebrating. Maybe you're celebrating a birthday or an anniversary. Whatever you are celebrating this week, I will be here to celebrate with you. I will be here to play your favorite songs. And if you've got something that you are excited to celebrate, let me know. And I'll find the perfect song for you. You're listening to Delilah. Baby,

0: Hi, good evening. Who is this?
1: This is Lauren.
0: What can I do for you tonight, Lauren?
1: I want to share my story about this wonderful guy I met.
0: Okay.
1: Okay. So I moved from London 2 years ago, and I started high school, and I was just really intent on settling in and getting good grades, and I didn't think I'd meet anyone worthwhile in high school. And then I met Philip. Philip's like me, right? He likes to, you know, get good grades and do his homework, but there was something there. And after about a month of dating, I mean, after a month of liking each other, he said to me, you know, I'm going to go on a date. So we did. And, oh, it was so wonderful, Delilah. Like, he was just so gentlemanly. He would do things like, you know, pick me up and bring me roses and whatnot. And then he went to college 2 hours away. Now, a friend of mine had said, you know, won't ever work, he's gone, you're here. Just, you know, the temptation will get to him. And here we are, a year and a half later, and we're still madly in love. And I just wanted to tell the world what a wonderful guy Philip is.
0: And you're a year and a half into this. How old are you?
1: Oh, we're 18, and he's 19, we're 20.
0: And are you thinking that you're very blessed that you found the right one this young?
1: Yeah, I am. Actually, I was a little bit scared when I first realized how I was feeling. I mean, like, I know we're young, but it just feels so right, you know?
0: Well, I get a lot of calls from people who fell in love when they're 15 or 16 or 18, and they're still in love 20, 30, 40 years later. So just use wisdom, follow your heart, and I'll play a song for you both.

I love quotes from people who were famous or not, but had something beautiful to say. Remember Helen Keller, blind and deaf? She once said, "The best and most beautiful things in the world cannot be seen or even touched. They must be felt with the heart." So true. The most beautiful things in the world are those feelings of love, of tenderness, of joy we feel in our heart. Share your heart, share your love with someone today. We'll be back. You're listening to Delilah.

0: 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A moment ago, I was talking about all the sporting events my kids are in this autumn. And Tressa sent me a text message. You can text me. She actually sent it on social media. And she said, like you, I am a busy mom with 3 kids in sporting events. How are you on the radio if you're taking them to practice every night? Tessa, I am not taking them to practice every night, obviously. I'm in the studio. I have a wonderful nanny named Olivia who comes in every afternoon so that I can get my kids fed. And then I pop in the studio and she takes them to this practice and that practice and then brings them home. And I have dinner waiting. They eat. She gets them in the shower or the tub or whatever and gets them to bed. I go give them kisses goodnight because I have a studio in the barn house that we live in. And so thank you to Olivia. I can be here on the air with you while they're going to soccer practice and football practice and volleyball practice and cheer practice and all the other things that they do every week. Thank you for being here with me. If you are driving the kids around tonight, stick around. I'm going to be here all night long to keep you company. 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
0: People. Delilah. Welcome to the Delilah Show on the Light at Night. Who is this?
12: Hi, this is Axel.
0: Welcome. What can I do for you?
12: Hey, so I'm currently going through, a break. It has been almost like 2 days. He actually just texted me while I was on hold. So the Sunday night, I took him out to go bowling, and it was a surprise, you know, because that was part of his list, and I made it happen by taking him to this special place. It's an arcade for adults. It was a bowling, and it was mostly like some ancient games from like the 80s, like Mortal Kombat and that Street Fighter games, and he loved it. We had a great time. We drank, we laughed, we giggled, we left that place with a smile. And when we came back to his place, he surprised me with this painting that he made. It took his heart and thought of the painting, and I sent you an email of the photos of it in case you want to see it. Hold on, I'm trying to get my thought. And when I saw it, I got so emotional, and I'm like, how long did it take you to do this? And he just stated that it took him 3 days to do it just to make it look perfect. And he's like, I'm sorry if it looks ugly. And I'm like, no, it's beautiful. It's beautiful. I love it. And he turned the painting around and then says, I love you. And I was like, thank you so much. Like the best gift ever. And I was complimenting it like on and on and on. And then I accidentally slipped out the words that I didn't mean to. And I think I just say it without thinking. Instead of saying, this is a very beautiful little painting, I accidentally said little painting. And that really hurt him. And then he felt like that pain doesn't mean anything at all to me. And I just wish I can like travel back in time and redo my mistakes. And since it hurt him so bad, he asked for a break. And it really hurt me. And I can't believe I'm putting through that.
0: Do you hear how ridiculous this is, that somebody that you care that deeply about is going to break up over one word?
12: Yes, it's just that he has a sensitive, his heart is sensitive, and this isn't the first time.
0: When you have to walk around on eggshells, afraid that if you say one word wrong, they're going to take it wrong. If he doesn't know you, if he doesn't know your intentions, if he doesn't know your feelings, I don't even know you. I've never met you, and I can hear your heartbeat. If this person that has been with you and spent intimate time with you doesn't know what a kind human being you are, and you have to tiptoe around, that's crazy.
12: Yeah, it is. I just wish I could just...
0: Do you know how many times my husband slips up or I slip up and we say something foolish? Not on purpose. Not to be cruel.
12: Not on purpose.
0: Not because we don't care, but because we're human.
12: How I see it is sensitive. Like, he's sensitive. It's just like, this isn't
0: no,
12: the first time
0: that's
12: that
0: not
12: I heard
0: sensitive.
12: His feelings.
0: That's
12: voice.
0: Not sensitive. That's being a big baby.
12: Oh, wow.
0: That's being cruel to the person that you are intimate with, that you're in relationship with. That's being cruel.
12: right.
0: Mm-mm.
12: Sorry.
0: I like you. I think you're sweet. I think you are so sweet. I think you like to bless people. You like to love people. You like to do kind things for people. And instead of being appreciative, he's being a big baby.
12: Also, see, like, how sweet, how sweet and innocent he is.
0: That's the problem. He's so cute. He's got your heart.
12: Yes. And our first date, it went so well. Like, I never had an amazing date like that. He actually invested in my, you know, in my background. He invested in my conversation and having to talk with him. And also, he's the first person to actually, like, put effort on a gift for me. No, none of my previous partners has ever done that for me. I always, you know, show love and, like, giving them gifts. But I never got any gifts like him, like how he gave me. I never had that before.
0: Well, he needs to tell him Mama Delilah said knock it off.
12: Right, thanks. Can you play a song that he loves and means to the both of us, and it's going to be late night talking about Harry Styles.
0: All right.
12: He just texted, "I understand what you mean. I was really thrown off by the choice of your words. Going forward, I'll work on getting you better gifts, but I do appreciate that." And he doesn't need to. That's the gift. That's the only gift I need from him. It doesn't have to have a price tag on it. If it comes from the bottom, if it comes from your heart, I'll take it. And I'm sorry if I was to drag this call for too long, but I really appreciate you giving me those advices, and that really touched my heart.
0: You are a wonderful young man. You are a wonderful young man with a tender, tender heart. If I were your mama, I would be so proud of you.
12: All right. Thank you so much.
0: Bye-bye.
12: Bye-bye.

0: 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Good evening, New York City. You found Delilah. And it's time for our first Delilah Dilemma of the evening. Eyes of faith make stunningly good-looking eyeglasses. I should know, they're the only glasses I wear. The Eyes of Faith team, Jim and Amy, and others have put a plan together to provide you with an eye exam, as well as providing one to someone else less fortunate living in Ghana. That's where Eyes of Faith Vision does such great work. One example, a 7-year-old boy was recently given new, much-needed eyeglasses. It's the first time ever this little boy could see the words on the chalkboard and in a book. When you become a member of Eyes of Faith Vision Plan, you not only get reimbursed for your annual eye exam from any licensed eye care professional, but you also provide a life-changing eye exam at the Eyes of Hope Vision Center in Ghana. 99% of the time, it's the first eye exam ever for that individual. The Eyes of Faith Vision Plan offers discounts on eyeglass frames, contact lenses, virtual eye care appointments, and so much more. 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Tonight's Delilah's Dilemma is about trust broken, relationships broken, and trying to pick up the pieces. Remember the old children's riddle, Humpty Dumpty sat on a wall? Humpty Dumpty had a great fall. Andrew says, my wife and I hit a rough patch and I'm in need of advice. To begin with, I made the mistake of, well, you know what the mistake is, out of spite while we were separated. We got back together and I lied about it. Well, she found out about it. This was 5 months ago. Now she wants to separate for a few months and it's killing me. I don't want to lose her and I'm willing to do anything to make things work. What should I do? From Andrew. Andrew, I will have my mother Delilah words of advice for your on again, off again marriage coming up. You're listening to Delilah.
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7: Quick question. 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Do you know how much is actually in it? Enough for groceries? A tank of gas?
0: Tonight's Delilah's Dilemma is from Andrew, who betrayed his wife out of spite. Andrew, you don't say if you were being spiteful because she betrayed you first. I don't know, but that's a pretty immature thing to do.

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You can try to revive them if they're mostly dead. But if it's all dead, there's nothing you can do. I can water my plants out in the garden and fertilize them, but if they're all dead, they're all dead. And if your marriage is dead, there's nothing you can do. God can do a miracle, but you can't. But you need to sit down with a counselor and talk it out.

0: Joseph, tell me who is on your heart tonight.
1: Marcia.
0: Your bride of how many years?
1: Oh, 4 years. For the past month, I've been talking to her. She became my best friend in life, and we got back together.
0: So you've had some problems. You say you've made her your best friend.
1: Well, she became my best friend. For the past month, she was on the phone while I was driving over the road, and I had complications and problems in my life, and I first prayed to God, please, please forgive everything that I've done, wrong, bad. I cannot take the stress, the anger, the violence, the doubt, the fear, and or stress. And I woke up one morning, and it was gone from my chest. I mean, it was like 20 pounds had been lifted off my chest. And then we started talking a month ago. And I've been gone for over a year now. We started talking a month ago, and she has became my best friend.
0: So after all that, she took you back?
1: Yes, she did.
0: And what do you want to tell your wife?
1: That I love her dearly, and thank you for being my best friend.
0: Well, let me find a song for you. Good luck.
1: I greatly appreciate it.

Oh no, what happened? Call me and tell me. 1-800-222-1067. If you need to say you're sorry and own your stuff, if you got caught up in some untruths, some bald-faced lies, that's not so great. And things are going to be bad for a while. Trust me, they're going to be bad. But the path away from that negativity and towards love and reconciliation and wholeness will replenish your soul. Even if the person you lied to says no more, I don't want to be with you. Once you get honest and own your stuff, you can start to heal. I promise you that. Stay tuned, New York City. 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
14: Angie, hi, welcome. Come on in, make yourself at home. What can I do for you tonight?
15: I was married 2 years, and this December I've been divorced for a year. Maybe a very toxic relationship, trust issues, but I have met an amazing man. We've been together 9 months. He opens up car doors for me. I mean, amazing man. He's a gift from God.
14: So you guys got together just a few months after you were divorced?
15: Yes, ma'am.
14: And did you give yourself time to heal, or did you jump out of the frying pan into another man's arms?
15: Kind of, but we dated before, so we knew each other.
14: So this is somebody who was a friend first?
15: Yes, ma'am.
14: Okay.
15: I prayed, and, you know, God sent me somebody. And just out of the blue, one day he texts me and is like, hey, you want to go out for lunch and rekindle? And it's just been that, and we've been together ever since then. I just want to appreciate him, let him know how much I do appreciate him.
14: And what's his name?
15: His name is Scott.
14: All right. I pray he continues to bless you and open doors for you and bring joy into your life.
15: Thank you, Miss Delilah.

I want to leave you with this thought. My friend Rich shared this with me. He heard from a guy who had been bounced around 23 different foster homes in his youth, and now he's a father. And he said he can be a good father because he could either get bitter or get better. If you were hurt or wounded in the past, you have the same choice. You can be bitter or you can be better than those who wounded you. Something to think about tonight as you slip off to peaceful dreams. You're listening to Delilah.

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Good evening, New York City. You found the light at night. Hi, I'm Delilah. If you are a newcomer to this radio show, where you been all these years? 52 years I've been here. I've been here every night. For 42 years, I've been here taking your calls, sharing your stories, playing your favorite love songs. And on this show, you never have to pretend. Sometimes I do. Sometimes I have to pretend. Sometimes I have to pretend like I'm doing okay, when honestly I'm not. Sometimes, like this week, which is the anniversary of my son Zach's passing 9 years ago, sometimes it's all I can do to be nice to people who call in on the phone lines. I pretend to care about petty little things that I really don't care about. Because in the big scope of things, the big scheme of things, petty little things don't matter. They don't. There's so many big things going on right now. Big heartaches, big frustrations. People having to choose between paying their rent or paying their insurance or paying for their car. Big things like losing people you love or losing them to addiction, though they're still alive, just barely hanging on. The big things, the big heartaches, the big grief, the big joy, the big celebrations, those I don't have to pretend about. But I am here for you, and I will be here for you. I will be here for you every night until God takes my voice away or my breath away. Hopefully neither one very soon, because I got 5 minor kids at home that I need to raise. Thank you for letting me be honest with you tonight. You're listening to Delilah.

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14: Joseph, tell me who is on your heart tonight.
15: Marcia.
14: Your bride of how many years?
15: Oh, 4 years. For the past month, I've been talking to her. She became my best friend in life, and we got back together.
14: So you've had some problems. You say you've made her your best friend.
15: Well, she became my best friend. For the past month, was on the phone while I was driving over the road, and I had complications and problems in my life, and I first prayed to God, please, please forgive everything that I've done, wrong, bad. I cannot take the stress, the anger, the violence, the doubt, the fear, and or stress. And I woke up one morning, and it was gone from my chest. I mean, it was like 20 pounds had been lifted off my chest. And then we started talking a month ago. And I've been gone for over a year now. We started talking a month ago, and she has become my best friend.
14: So after all that, she took you back?
15: Yes, she did.
14: And what do you want to tell your wife?
15: That I love her dearly, and thank you for being my best friend.
14: Well, let me find a song for you. Good luck.
15: I greatly appreciate it.

0: It's New York's 106.7 Light FM. Good evening and welcome aboard, my friends. You found the light at night. I'm Delilah. Earlier, I was talking about my kids and sports, and that's kind of what our weekends are. It's kid activities. Saturday was sporting events. Sunday was a birthday party. And I try, when our kids are all together, I try to steer the conversations as best I can in the direction of positivity. But if you've got teenagers at home or preteens, you know that is hard to do because they just pick on each other. At least mine do constantly. Negative comments, little jabs, arguments that don't stop. And I always say, is that kind? Is that necessary? Is there a reason that you feel compelled to say such a negative thing? And we were having dinner last night, and I said to my daughter, who's 17, I said, is that necessary? And her little brother, who's 10, said, yeah, is that edifying? Is that kind? I think not. Like, okay. I don't know if he will hold himself that accountable, but he was bringing it home for his big sister. Maybe you need to ask yourself that. Is it kind? Is it truthful? Is it necessary? Does it help? Is what you're saying just mean-spirited and hurtful? If it's not kind, if it's not necessary, if it's not helpful, don't say it. Keep it to yourself. In my case, I have to call my producer, Janie, and say it anyway. Just being honest with you. Thank you for being here on this Monday night. You're listening to Delilah.
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14: Hello, Delilah.
0: Hi, who's this?
14: This is Craig.
0: I like your name. What can I do for you?
14: It's only been 2 years, 5 months, 3 weeks, 4 days, 22 hours, and 37 seconds for me to get a hold of you, but I finally did it. You know,
0: okay, wait. 2 years, 5 months.
14: 3 weeks, 2 days. 4 hours, 27 minutes, 37 seconds. But who's counting?
0: But who's counting?
14: Yeah, who's counting?
0: Now, have you been hitting redial all those?
14: Oh, my gosh. You know what? Actually, I was doing dishes. I almost, like soaked the phone, pressing redial, and I'm trying. And my wife was giving our baby a bath, and it's like, well, I'll keep trying. But I want to dedicate a song to my wife.
0: All right. What's her name?
14: Her name is Heather.
0: And the baby?
14: Baby's name is Maya, and she is the stepmom to our boys, Jesse and Josiah, and she's wonderful, and she's been under a lot of stress, and she misses her family. I understand that she's from another state, and she moved to be with me, and she's a wonderful stepmom, she's a wonderful mother, and it's been tough on her, and I just want to let her know that I love her, and I'm thankful for her. I'm just so glad I got a hold of you.
0: Me too.
14: After
0: 2 years, 5 months, 3 weeks, 2 days, and however many hours and minutes.
14: Thanks so much, Delilah.
0: Bye-bye, honey.
14: Bye-bye.

0: Vanessa, what can I do for you on the Delilah Show?
1: Actually, I have a problem, Delilah. There is this guy that I met a while back, and we hit it off pretty good. We wanted to get in a relationship, and we went from talking every day, all day, to not talking at all on the phone. We hardly see each other. And he thinks it's good because he says if we see each other, we are going to get sick of each other.
0: So he gave you the boot, and he's doing it in a real stupid way.
1: Yeah, exactly. I mean, it's just pushing me away, and I don't want that. But
0: honey, he's already given you the boot. If he went from talking to you all day, every day, to now having very little contact, he's broken up with you, but he doesn't have the guts or the backbone to be honest about it.
1: Yeah.
0: So you need to go, you know what, honey, actions speak a whole lot louder than words, and your actions are showing me that you've given me the boot, so see ya, wouldn't want to be ya.
1: Exactly.
0: Don't hang around and let yourself be treated like, you know, a pile of dog do.
1: Yeah, exactly.
0: That's ridiculous.
1: It is.
0: All you have to do is say, bye-bye.
1: Yeah, and I called him earlier and told him.
0: Let me find a song for you and for anybody who's been disrespected.
1: Okay.

We've got some dedications we need to send out tonight. Kim's called for her son Braxton, who is the love of her life. David and his girlfriend Jamie. Steve for Bev, who's the love of his life. Robert for his fiance. And Sean, it was his birthday a few days ago, and he wanted to share his gratitude for his parents. I'll be back with your request and dedications. You're listening to Delilah.

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14: This is Jana Kramer from Wind Down with Jana Kramer. 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
16: Hi, Nick. You've called the Delilah Show. Tell me who is on your heart tonight.
17: My girlfriend, Sabrina.
16: What do you want to tell me about Sabrina?
17: Oh, she's just so wonderful. I know we're still young. I'm 18, she's 17, but I just can't believe how much I love her.
16: Well, you are young, but that doesn't mean that you would love her any less.
17: I know.
16: In fact, you know what I think, Nick? I think that when you're young and it's your first true love, you love so much more because your heart hasn't been broken over and over and over like it does by the time you're my age.
17: That's true.
16: So your love is so intense and so new and so overwhelming.
17: Yep, it is.
16: Tell me what you love most about her.
17: Oh, man.
16: Besides I really everything.
17: There's too many things.
16: Okay, top two or three.
17: I love her humor. She's really funny. I love her beautiful deep brown eyes. And I just love being with her at any moment. Whatever we do, it always seems to be so fun.

So what in the world is going on in your life? Is it good? Is there peace? Is there laughter? Is there love? Are there trips to the zoo? Or is it a zoo? Is there insanity and heartbreak, disappointment and betrayal? Nothing hurts like betrayal. I don't know which is worse, being the one betrayed and feeling that mind-numbing pain, or being the one who has betrayed and feeling that soul-numbing guilt. Either way, if you are in a bad place tonight that way, I hope that you find peace, and I hope that you find honesty, and mostly, I hope that you find reconciliation. We'll be back. 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

0: 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Good evening, New York City. You found Delilah. And now it is time for our second Delilah Dilemma feature of the evening, our late night dilemma. Tonight's Delilah's Dilemma is from a teenager named Anne, who says, "Dear Delilah, I don't feel like my family is much of a family. I've tried bringing all of us together to play board games or to just hang out, but nothing works. They are always too busy or too tired. I used to be close to my sister and her friends, but now that they're 18 and I'm only 15, they don't want to be around me. I take classes that are a year advanced for my age, and people say that I am my parents' perfect child, mostly because my dad was really hard on my sister when it came to grades, even though he knows she has a learning disability. School is easy for me, but other things aren't, and no one likes to disappoint my dad. Some might say he is borderline abusive. My mom is more of a background figure. So Delilah, here are my questions. Is it okay to want a better family? Is it okay to love someone who has hurt you? Is it okay for me to have these feelings? What should I do?" From Anne. And I will address each of those questions coming up next.
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Tonight's Delilah's Dilemma is from a 15-year-old named Anne, who says a lot more in her letter by what she doesn't say than by what she does say. Anne, you did say, some might say that is borderline abusive. I suspect it's more than borderline. You said your sister has a learning disability. You don't say what it is. You don't say how it affected her. But I'm reading between the lines that she was made to feel less than. And on the other hand, school is easy for you, so you are winning their affection. Very dysfunctional. Anytime you have to earn your parents' affection or earn their love, it's not really love at all. So to answer your three questions, number one, is it okay to want a better family? Of course it is. So what can you do? You can find other people that can meet your emotional needs. Of course, it's okay to want a better family, and it's okay to build a family of people that might not be related to you, but are there to meet your needs. Your next question, is it okay to love someone who has hurt you? Of course it is. It's okay to love them, but it's not okay to be a doormat for them to walk all over. And lastly, is it okay to have these feelings? Your feelings, Anne, belong to you, and they're a gift. Our feelings are a gift to direct us and alert us to what's going on. So of course it's okay to have these feelings. And finally, your question, what should I do? You should forgive them, you should love them, and then you should find other people in your world, maybe a grandparent or a neighbor, a teacher, a best friend's parent, who can care about you, and you should reach out to them and let them love you. That is my best advice.

0: It's New York's 106.7 Light FM. Good evening and welcome aboard, my friends. You found the light at night. I'm Delilah. 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And I have loved responding to people who have discovered me on that app. There are people that listened to me 10 years ago, 15 years ago, 30 years ago that have been writing to me saying, oh my gosh, I feel like I've come home. Come home. Come home. Call your friends. 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
0: Hello, who's this?
13: This is Tom.
0: Hi, Tom. This is Delilah. What can I do for you?
13: Well, I'd like you to play a song for my wife of 38 years.
0: What's her name?
13: Andrea.
0: And I hear a smile in your voice when you talk about Andrea.
13: Yes, you do.
0: Tell me why you love this woman still.
13: Oh, just everything about her. Mainly it's her patience. She puts up with me, putting up with me for 38 years. She deserves a song and flowers and diamonds and everything.
0: Diamonds, jewels, songs, flowers, getaways, a day at the spa.
13: Yeah, but I'm poor. I can't afford much of that.
0: So what do you do that's so hard to put up with that she's got to have this great wealth of patience?
13: Well, I'm disabled. And there's a lot of stuff I can't do.
0: Well, that's not like you're out drinking and partying and chasing women.
13: Well, that's true, but still.
0: So when she said for better or for worse, she meant it?
13: Yes, she did.
0: In sickness and in health.
13: Mm-hmm.
0: You have a good night.
13: You too.
0: Bye-bye, hon.
13: Bye-bye.

Sometimes it's darn near impossible for me. I'm not saying put up with addictive behavior or manipulation. I am saying sometimes people need you to just listen. I heard someone say one time, God gave us two ears so we can listen twice as much and one mouth twice as much.

0: Hi, Angela. Thank you for calling. What can I do for you on this spring night?
1: I wanted to see if you can dedicate a song for my husband and me. We've been married 26 years now. May 1st was our anniversary, and we've had our ups and downs, but we've made it this far, and he is honestly the love of my life.
0: So just from the energy in your voice, I would say you've recently gone through some trials.
1: We have, yes.
0: And are we through the trials? Are we into the victory, or are we still going through it?
1: I feel like we are finally reaching the victory. It's been a rough patch in our life. He took me out of an abusive home in my childhood, and we've had, you know, our fair share of problems in relationships, but he is a good man. He loves my three daughters. He fights for us and makes sure that we have everything that we need to live a good life. And I just would like for you to dedicate a good song for us.
0: So can I ask a question?
1: Of course.
0: In his providing for you and the children, does he sometimes work way too much?
1: He does, and sometimes tends to forget that there is a home to go to, even though he does it, he knows, but he works a little too much to make sure that we're okay.
0: And does he prioritize work above his own emotional needs?
1: Sometimes, yeah. And it's one of the rough patches that we've had in our life, but somehow we managed to pull throughout the years. And like I said, May 1st was our anniversary, and we're going away to Puerto Rico for a lovely vacation, and hopefully that will make up some time that we've lost.
0: Just you and him, or the whole family?
1: Just us.
0: Because I was going to suggest maybe a date night once or twice a month might be a good idea.
1: Yes, and this is going to be our date weekend, so hopefully it brings a lot back together.
0: I will play a song, and I will say a prayer.
1: Thank you so much, Delilah. I've been trying to get through to you for years. I am grateful to have gotten through to you.
0: God bless you, honey. Thank you for calling. Have a beautiful little vacation.
1: Thank you so much. God bless you, too. When

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13: Welcome to the Delilah Show. Hi, who is this?
14: My name is Gerard.
13: Hi, Gerard. What can I do for you tonight?
14: I'm a young professional just out there in the world plugging away at life. I don't know how to say this, but my dreams, I guess, seem so far away. I've always worked hard to get where I'm at, and even where I'm at, I still seem like I'm extremely far from where I want to be. And
13: Gerard, how old are you?
14: 24.
13: You're a baby.
14: I've been working almost coming up on 10 years now. And
13: you're still a baby. And you're putting expectations on yourself that are grieving your heart. You cannot live up to your own expectations. Why are you doing that to you?
14: Well, and I don't know. I just get so discouraging some days.
13: If you could wave a magic wand and have all your dreams materialize, what would that look like? Paint me a picture of where you would be sitting and who you would be with and what your life would look like if you could have all these dreams come true.
14: Well, perfect world. If I could have a small cattle outfit in Wyoming or a western state with a wife and some kids to do it for and to teach and be around, and I think that would be as close to heaven as I get here on earth.
13: I had that same dream, and I'm here to tell you, God can make your dreams come true if you let him. If you try to make it happen, it'll never work out. But if you let God bring all these things to birth, bring them into your life, it'll happen.
14: I have to keep believing it.
13: I'm going to play a song for you, and I'm going to encourage you to slow down, child, and enjoy life a little bit, okay?
14: All right, I'll give her a try. Thanks, Lyle.
13: Bye-bye.

0: Carlos, what can I do for you?
1: Oh, Delilah, I would like to start by saying that I love you.
0: Thank you. Are you married, Carlos?
1: Yes, I am.
0: Does your wife know that another woman makes your nights wonderful?
1: Well, you know, as a friend, you know, you make my nights wonderful.
0: All right. What's your beautiful bride's name?
1: Well, her name is Sylvia. We met through a radio station. And I happened to go to my friend's radio station, and she happened to call the radio station at the time that I was there. And because I was kind of feeling lonely that day, and my friend told me, hey, you know, why don't you come over and maybe you can meet a nice girl to the phone line. You never know. So I happened to come over to the radio station, and there was, you know, I met her through the phone line. She happened to call at the time that I was there, and we met. It was Thanksgiving Day, and we've been together for 4 years, married for a year already, and we have a two-year-old daughter, and she's from Argentina, and she makes me the happiest man on this earth. I have a wonderful, beautiful daughter. She's got blue eyes and blonde hair, and she makes me the happiest father. I mean, every day it's like, It's so wonderful to come home to her and to be with her and just wrap my arms around her. And, you know, you make it more special for me, because every night, you know, you make me feel more to be a more wonderful dad and to care more for my daughter every day. So I thank you. I thank you every day for what you do.
0: God bless you, honey. You have a good night.
1: You too. Thanks a lot for everything that you do.

0: is Rosie. How are you doing?
1: Rosie, I'm good. What can I do for you tonight?
0: Well, I'm calling about my lovely husband of 13 years, going on 14, and my high school sweetheart. And we have 3 children, and I just wanted to tell him how much I love him. His birthday's coming up, and I just want to give him a shout-out.
1: What's his name?
0: Michael Davis.
1: So you've loved Michael since you were how old?
0: Oh, God, 16.
1: And at 16 years old, he made you giddy and gave you butterflies. Yes. Does he still do that?
0: Yes, he does.
1: He still makes you happy in your heart when you think about him?
0: Oh, yes, I do.
1: Is he as cute today as he was when you were 16?
0: Well, no, not really, but in my heart, he's always cute. He's going to kill me to life.
1: Oh, well, we'll just you know, say that what he's lost in that youthful vigor and hair, he's gained in charm. How's
0: you
1: that?
0: Know what? Yes. And you know what, too? It's not even about the looks. It's the person. And he's a wonderful person. And I love him.
1: Till death do you part.
0: Yes.
1: Yes. Now, I would bet if Mike were on the phone and I asked him that, he'd say, you look hotter than you looked back then.
0: Well, maybe.
1: Let me play a good song for both of you. God bless you.
0: Thank you, Delilah.

0: Hi, you've called Delilah on New York's Light at Night. Who's this?
1: Hey, Delilah, this is Timothy in Nashville.
0: Timothy, welcome. What can I do for you, my friend?
1: I want to dedicate a song to my long-distance girlfriend, Chloe. She's listening on Light 106.7 in NYC.
0: All right, tell me about your long-distance sweetie pie in the Big Apple tonight.
1: Yeah, I just want to tell her I love her, and I always will. And despite our distance, we'll make it work.
0: So who do you think is going to move where? Is Chloe going to move close to you? Or are you going to say goodbye to...
1: Well, up in the internet, right? It's kind of early for that determination, but I would make the trip out there probably.
0: How long have you been seeing her?
1: 3 months or so now.
0: How old are you?
1: I'm 39.
0: So you're old enough to know what you want in a forever partner.
1: That is correct.
0: And does she have the qualities you want?
1: She does very much, yes, ma'am.
0: And does she feel the same about you? Are you kind? Are you honest? Are you thoughtful? Are you emotionally available? Are you free of bad habits?
1: Well, I'm working on it day by day, you know.
0: That's not very promising. What's the bad habit we got to break?
1: Nothing. I just... don't want to go back to smoking or drinking or anything, so I'm just...
0: just taking it one day at a time.
1: Yeah.
0: For you. But you've already gotten rid of those habits. You're not, like, still getting drunk.
1: Correct.
0: Yes. Okay. So long as it's in the rearview mirror, that's a good thing.
1: It is, yeah.
0: And what's her name again? Chloe?
1: Yeah, her name's Chloe, yes.
0: All right, I will play a sweet song. You have a great night. Thank you for listening to The Light at Night.
1: You too, Delilah. Thank you. Bye-bye.
0: Bye-bye.

I know it's late. I know you're tired. If you've had a long day today and you're getting ready to call it a night, do me a favor. Before you slip off to peaceful dreams, take some time to slow down and love someone. Good night.

Another full week of the NFL is in the books with Chicago over Philly last night. The Rangers have their first preseason game later this week. The Knicks are back for training camp. We had a nor'easter. I mean, fall is most definitely here, and so is the best variety of the city on Light FM.

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0: You know how some fast food restaurants have those quote-unquote secret menus? 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
1: It's another week's worth of great tickets you can win hanging with us here at Light FM. 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

0: So there's a secret menu at Wendy's which includes a T-Rex burger, 9 beef patties. What's the most you've ever eaten in one sitting, Sean?
1: There's a dive bar in my hometown that only serves like beer, grilled cheese, and these chili dogs. And this was in my prime, I don't know, 21, 22, 23, something like that. 20, even around 20 chili dogs and a couple mugs of beer. For just a chance.

0: You may have seen these viral videos online of secret menus at fast food restaurants. 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Wendy's T-Rex burger has 9 beef patties, Lisa. What's the most you've ever eaten?
1: In college, I would order a Domino's pizza and eat the whole pizza by myself. I mean, now that would just kill me. Like, way too much cheese. But at the time, like, oh my gosh, to have an 18-year-old metabolism, amazing. I would love that again.

Should be a little better than yesterday with sunshine in the forecast and no rain in sight. It's Light FM. I'm Victor Sosa. How about tickets? They could be in your future. Hang with Cubby and Christine this morning. They want to send you to see the Michael Jackson History Show at the Westbury Music Fair, and they'll do that at 8:10. 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

0: If you find yourself extra hungry one day and you're near a Wendy's, go in there and ask for this item off their secret menu. 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You ever been that kind of hungry, Abby? What's your record?
1: My personal eating record is this 5-pound burger that at this place called Cheeburger Cheeburger, you had to eat the burger in one sitting, and it was just like this humongous burger that took up the whole plate. 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

0: You want to get something that's bugging you off your chest? Now's the time to let it off. It's Light FM. I'm Victor Sosa. What bothers you, Corinne?
1: I am so annoyed at people who just can't get off their phones when we're sitting at the table. I know it sounds like my mom right now, but me and my girls have so few chances to hang out anymore. So I am really bothered when we finally do get a chance to get together, and all they want to do is play on

0: Couple of people came very close, but nobody got themselves Powerball last night. It's 106.7 Light FM, New York's variety station. Someone in New York is, I think, still pretty happy about it, though. They got five of the six winning numbers and earned themselves $1 million. As far as that big jackpot, it's still out there for Wednesday, $409 million.
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You played it cool and I played it dumb. 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
1: When my daddy taught me how to drive, he instilled in me a sense of responsibility that it was my job to not only look out for myself, but for everybody else on the road. 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Meanwhile, the cops will be steady behind me when I'm minding my business and being responsible. 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

0: 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You want to vent about something that's working your last nerve, Aaron, the floor is yours.
1: Yeah, so I just don't get the whole gas thing. I just don't understand how one day it can be 20 cents cheaper and the next day it's 50 cents more expensive. I just don't understand it. I don't think anybody has any idea how to truly do anything with gas. I just, at this point, I just think I'm going to be in really good shape because I'll be walking everywhere.

It's what helped put Lin-Manuel Miranda on the map in the Heights, which is currently at the New York City Center. You want to see it, Cubby and Christina give you a chance to win those tickets at 7:25.

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0: Tuesdays are almost inherently better than Mondays. I'm sorry, it is really early. 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Best variety in the city's online FM. I'm Victor Sosa. Cubby and Christine are who you're going to get a chance to hang with here for the next few hours. And they've got plenty of great music and opportunities for you to win tickets to see great shows. In the Heights at the New York City Center, that's happening at 7:25. How about the Michael Jackson History Show at the Westbury Music Fair? 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
13: 5:59, Tuesday morning, September 29th. Cubby, Christine, and Kristen, you ready to sign on the air?
14: Yes.
13: Flip that switch here and do our show. And Christine, you have everything we need to know. Good morning to you.
14: Good morning, Cubby. It is National Coffee Day, so that's going to help us out. We'll get into all the deals in a little while. We are still seeing cleanup efforts well underway here around New York, especially in Queens and Brooklyn. Jersey Shore, there were areas that were hit very, very hard by the storms. So crews have been working around the clock to clear that up. Walmart saying they won't use artificial intelligence or customers' personal information to set individual prices. Their CEO, John Furner, says the company will price the product, not the person, including when shoppers use AI as assistance for sparking, for shopping. And the AI assistant is called Sparky. There we go, when you go shopping. Also, OpenAI is pausing the release of its latest AI model after it failed in-house safety checks. We had some sad news. Cubby, I know you were posting about this, that Dennis Haskins has passed away, probably known best as Principal Belding on Saved by the Bell.
13: Yeah, you know, I didn't hear about this until like 30 minutes ago from producer Kristen.
14: Oh, I'm sorry.
13: And I think it broke, what, like late last night? So if you're just waking up, really sad news.
14: I know. He's 75 years old. They said he had Parkinson's, but they didn't give an official cause of death at the moment. Powerball jackpot last night. No big winner. It's rolling over to $409 million. Tonight, the Mega Millions, $300 million. And very important game tonight around here. Yankees are going to host the Red Sox. This is game one of the wild card series.
13: Best out of three. So, I mean,
14: we must win.
13: You only have to win two and you're on your way.
14: Let's
13: so if you lose two, yeah, you can't lose tonight, guys.
14: Yes, you have to win tonight.
13: No cushion.
14: Liberty will play the Lynx game two of the playoffs tonight at 8:30. Monday Night Football, the Bears beat the Eagles 27-7. And if you need to prepare for a big report at work or something that you've got to memorize, the best time to do that is actually around 4 in the afternoon. Body temperatures subtly rise between 4 and 6, and that's when your long-term memory is at its sharpest. So you want to plan the day before between 4 and 6 o'clock.
13: So just don't do anything until like 4.
14: Well, I didn't say that. I don't know if you can get away with that at work.
13: And then really get to work.
14: Yeah.
13: All right, thank you, Christine. Do you think we'll see the sun today? I saw blue skies for like a second yesterday. Cloudy today, and they're saying we should see some sun. Not much, but a little bit. High 71.

0: into his room, the kids will kind of giggle a little bit and go, oh, look, he has no hair. He's bald, blah, blah, blah, blah. And it happens almost every day. It's not like the whole room laughing every day, but it'll always be pointed out. Well, yesterday I walk into daycare,
1: yes,
0: and I'm not even at Miles's room yet.
1: Yeah.
0: This is a whole new set of kids. Yes. And they're coming down the hall.

0: daycare.
1: Apparently, all the fathers or people that work at this daycare that pick their kids up or whatever have hair, and I'm the only person. So anyway, I got a kick out of it. I thought of you guys immediately.
0: Yes.
1: So,
0: but you're really okay.
1: I'm really okay with this.
0: This isn't triggering anything.
1: No,
0: insecurities.
1: Not at all. Because now I probably could grow a little bit of hair.
0: But would it make a difference to them?
1: No. Mm-mm. So I just, totally just buzz it.
0: Yeah.
1: Yeah. How was your day? Can you top that? Anybody make fun of you yesterday?
0: Nope. Nobody made fun of me, but boy, did we eat.
1: Where'd you go?
0: We ate like crazy yesterday, Cubby. I talked about this place, Velardo's. It's a deli that's in Nutley, New Jersey.
1: I've heard you mention that.
0: That exploded, went viral. I don't know who made the discovery and started posting, but
1: Velardo's.
0: Yeah. It's gone nuts. And there it was, like down the street the whole time, right? Eric and I could have gone anytime. But as soon as I see it on Instagram and I see these sandwiches, I'm like, oh, we have to try that too. So I went there yesterday afternoon and it was late in the afternoon. There was still a line.
1: Oh, you're thinking maybe
0: nobody's going to be there. And I'm telling you, it's worth it. It's okay. There was a line. They move along quickly and they're very polite. They're not rude. They're not like, hey, what do you want? They're not like that at all. They're like, next, nice family-owned business. I walked in. Two guys were outside filming. Like they were filming each other, having the sandwiches. I'm like, okay, this must be the spot. And one of the sandwiches that have gone viral is this buffalo chicken salad.
1: Don't mention that
0: wrap,
1: right now.
0: And these,
1: I'm so hungry,
0: buffalo like chipotle chicken paninis.
1: Please stop.
0: And
1: my stomach is growling.
0: I kept sending Eric like pictures of the sign and looking at the place like, which one do you want, which one? And he kept switching it. Like first he started with eggplant and I was like, okay, you sure you want eggplant? Because the viral ones are the chicken. And then he looks, he's like, okay, no, chicken. But I was in line so long. And he's like, okay, come in. No, I'm changing it again. Coming in with the number 10.
1: Wait, how do you spell the name of this place?
0: Velardo's.
1: V-I-L-A-R-D-O-S.
0: Velardo's Deli in Nutley, New Jersey.
1: Oh, how nice.
0: Do you see those sandwiches on there?
1: Yeah.
0: So I want to go back. I want the Italian sub. I want all these different chicken ones.
1: This
0: I'm showing
1: nice
0: Kristen. I mean, they were unbelievable.
1: 250 High Street, Nutley, New Jersey.
0: Yes.
1: Velardo's.
0: Yep.
1: Deli and catering.
0: Mm-hmm.
1: Wow.
0: I'll be coming back because I want to try more of the sandwiches. And, we got two different ones so we could split them and both try them. And it was just it's sandwich coma after that. It was so good.
1: Did your eyes roll back?
0: It was like that. They're that good.
1: Like you're Okay. glad you had a good lunch.
0: So that was my day.
1: Yeah. We're coming right back with two pretty cool things. Velardo's, come visit us. I am hungry.
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0: 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All your variety from the 80s through today with Cubby and Christine in the morning. Got producer Kristen and you.
1: Okay, I need to tell you two things.
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3: Two pretty cool things.
0: I find this extremely cool. I don't know if Vanna White finds it cool. Did you know over 3,500 men have written letters proposing marriage to Vanna White?
4: Oh.
0: Surprised is not more after all these years.
4: Yeah, that's, but, yeah.
0: Yeah, that's what she says.
4: Hmm.
0: It's like almost as much as you. All the letters we get here at Light FM.
4: Just closing in on my record.
0: what would that be like to get a letter written to you, like proposing to you?
4: Yes.
0: Do you tear it up? Do you save it? 3,500.
4: Mm.
0: Look, she got 3,500. One's got to be, you know.
4: No, she missed out. I don't think she followed up on any of those.
0: Yeah, probably don't date viewers or whatever.
4: I'm sure she's got some rules.
0: Yes. And you have a cool
4: some
0: thing.
4: Some boundaries.
0: What do you have?
4: National Coffee Day, of course, Cubby.
0: Today?
4: Yes. 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
4: 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Celebrate coffee day.
0: Tomorrow, yes. We get a break, and then guess what Thursday is?
4: International
0: Coffee Day. We'll be back at it again.
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0: John Waite, part of that variety from the 80s through today, 106.7 Light FM. Hey, thank you for having us on. It's Cubby Christine, producer Kristen, on this Tuesday morning. And you were telling me, Christine, because I have a daughter. I have a son, too. But because I have a daughter, that might mean something.
1: Yes. Might mean that you'd make an excellent boss.
0: Well, those days have passed.
1: No. Wait a minute.
0: No, I had the chance. No.
1: You're saying there's a chance?
0: What does this mean, though? Why would I be a good boss?
1: Well, okay, so we'll circle back to when Cubby had a chance.
0: That's a boss term right there.
1: That is a boss term right there. But yeah, apparently girl dads are, quote unquote, better bosses. So this is a study over researchers that looked at, like, so many different companies, and they find this pattern that when you have a male boss who raised daughters, he is more likely to hire women, promote women, and even help close the pay gap.
0: Interesting.
1: I love it.
0: All right. Well, we have a good boss here, though, so we can't, I don't know if they're...
1: Well, we have a female boss.
0: A female
1: boss.
0: Which
1: is wonderful.
0: Yeah.
1: Yeah. But this is about, specifically with the guys, the theory is that having a daughter makes gender inequality more personal and easier to recognize. So no surprise, research found companies didn't suffer any drop in performance when more women were hired and promoted. So if you've got a boss who's a proud girl dad, science says he just might be a little more tuned into workplace fairness. And again, that equal pay and hiring and promoting women.
0: That's very interesting.
1: Something we definitely look for, an attribute in a boss. So go for it, Cubby. What?
0: You know, I never was a boss. I had the opportunity one time.
1: Yeah, I was wondering about that.
0: This was a long time ago when I was working in Houston.
1: All the way back.
0: Before I came to Z100.
1: Oh, okay.
0: I was about ready to depart because I got the job offer here in New York.
1: Mm-hmm.
0: And the general manager at the radio station I was working at in Houston was like, would you like to be program director here?
1: Ooh.
0: Which would be the boss.
1: Yeah.
0: And I was the MD, the music director at that radio station at the time. So that would have been a promotion. And I would have been in charge of the programming team. And I'd be interacting with the sales department, all that kind of stuff.
1: Lots of responsibility.
0: And I said, thank you so much. And I said, no. And I came to New York.
1: Mm-hmm.
0: And I, looking back, things worked out.
1: Yeah.
0: But I was also coming into a situation I didn't know how it was going to work out here.
1: Yes,
0: so
1: right.
0: I had an easy, I could have said yes and probably still been there right now.
1: Right,
0: but the
1: right.
0: responsibility, I just, nothing but props and respect to bosses. Because you just have different personalities coming at you.
1: Mm-hmm.
0: You have to put out fires all the time. You have to, I don't know what your job is, but here in radio, we have to talk to the sales department a lot, and then we talk to the DJs. We have to talk to the record labels, get the music. There's so much going on.
1: There's got to be something rewarding in there that people want to do it, though, right?
0: And I feel like the people that are doing it,
1: yeah,
0: they're cut out for it. That's
1: exactly
0: why they're doing it.
1: Right. There's a certain personality
0: right.
1: type that's cut out for
0: I
1: that.
0: I like talking to you every morning
1: right.
0: and leaving at 10.
1: Yeah.
0: And we're done.
1: Pretty much.
0: Yeah. We're coming right back, though, with more music. Taylor Swift. Light.
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13: Next! Hey, Alfie, what can I get for you?
14: Hey, Nora, just a nice latte, please. 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
13: 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Mainly working here. You?
14: Me? 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
14: 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Ooh, and I'll grab an almond croissant, too.
13: Wait, what? 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

0: Good morning, it's Cubby and Christine on Light FM with producer Kristen. And how often do we talk about hottest fashion and hottest TV shows and hottest movies? There's a hot everything. Mm-hmm. We want to make sure you're up to date on all the trends.
1: Yeah, of course.
0: Now, when it comes to the ladies.
1: Yes, Cubby?
0: What is the hottest haircut to have?
1: Oh, I'm so glad that you asked.
0: Because there is a haircut of the season, isn't there?
1: Yes, this one is taking off, apparently, according to our hairdressers. It's called the Bixie.
0: Hang on.
1: It is the haircut of 2026.
0: With a B? Bixie?
1: The Bixie.
0: The Bixie.
1: It's a mashup of a bob and a pixie cut. And according to stylists, it's one of the most requested haircuts of the year. They said, like, it's a look back to, you know, how the 90s have become pretty popular once again. So they said celebs like Winona Ryder, Cameron Diaz, Meg Ryan, that look that they had in the 90s, you know, that little choppy haircut. That is making a major comeback.
0: So go back and watch old Melrose Places and Beverly Hills 90210. Okay, thank you, Kristen. She is
1: Kristen,
0: showing me a picture.
1: You. Yes.
0: Oh, yeah.
1: See?
0: It is very 90s.
1: Yeah, there's Halle Berry. It looks gorgeous, yeah.
0: It's very Friends. Like, I picture, like, a Courtney Cox with that.
1: Right, but shorter.
0: But shorter
1: it's
0: than
1: short
0: that.
1: Because yeah. it's a little combo between a bob
0: bad.
1: And a pixie. Well, it's not long. I know a lot of time you guys like long hair.
0: Well,
1: are you one of those guys, by the way? Because there's so many guys have said that they prefer long hair.
0: Prefer long hair?
1: Yeah.
0: And not. I don't care, really. It's a good question. Good. Like, I've long or short.
1: You'll take it.
0: Just breathing.
1: Yeah.
0: I don't even care about the hair.
1: Just show up for the date. So experts say the Bixie works on a wide range of hair types, especially straight and wavy, adding volume and texture for people with finer hair. And even better, it grows out very nicely, meaning fewer trips to the salon. If my hairdresser Christina's listening, maybe she knows what I'm talking about. I don't know if I would go that short.
0: I'd be curious to hear from hairdressers right
1: yeah,
0: now.
1: Yeah, that's true.
0: If they're hearing about the Bixie, you can text us at 44363. But it says here the length falls between the ears and the chin.
1: Yeah, so not a lot of extra for those of us who are insecure and pulling hair around our faces.
0: Yeah, but right, very 90s.
1: Yeah.
0: All right, what do you have coming up in the news?
1: We're going to check out the headlines and exactly how long can you leave your cat home by himself?
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0: WLTW New York. 6:58 on this Tuesday morning. Christine has everything you need to know right now. Christine, good morning.
1: Good morning, Cubby, and happy National Coffee Day. Don't forget, there's deals all over the place, so make sure you get your coffee today. Cleanup efforts continue here around New York City. Queens, Brooklyn, Jersey Shore hit hard by the storms this past weekend, so crews have been out there nonstop. President Trump hosting an AI summit at the White House today. Fears are growing over its possible threat to humanity. Lindsey Clancy expected back in a Massachusetts courtroom today as prosecutors decide whether to retry her in the deaths of her three children. And actor Dennis Haskins, best known as Principal Richard Belding on Saved by the Bell, has passed away. 75 years old, he did have Parkinson's, although no cause of death has been confirmed. Powerball jackpot is rolling over, no big winner, so we're up to $409 million on Wednesday. Tonight, if you want to go for the Mega Millions, that is $300 million. In sports, this is a big one. This is very important. Yankees are going to host the Red Sox tonight, game one of the wild card series.
0: And it's important because it's only a 3-game series.
1: Yes.
0: You don't want to fall behind 0-1.
1: No.
0: So you got to win this, guys.
1: We're looking for the win, yep. Of course. NBA, WNBA, Liberty will play the Lynx game two of the playoffs tonight at 8:30. Monday Night Football, Bears beat the Eagles 27-7. And, Cubby, you may ask yourself, how long can I leave my cat alone?
0: I think about that, actually, because we do quick day or two
1: yes.
0: trips.
1: And yeah, you wonder, are they okay?
0: Yeah.
1: You guys have company. I think that it's better when they have company. I just have one, Archie. How long can he be by himself? According to vets, 8 to 12 hours.
0: What?
1: That's all he can tolerate. Yes.
0: If you have a litter box and enough dry food and water, should it be longer than that?
1: They're not happy after that.
0: This is so funny. It's not just about their stomach and their food. It's about
1: their well-being. I was telling Eric about this yesterday, and he said the same reaction you did. What? He's like, we can't go out.
0: Right.
1: And I'm like, well, he does. He gets upset when we go out.
0: Well, leave the windows open so we can watch squirrels, which I know you do.
1: Yeah.
0: Or maybe leave the TV on. You told me he's become a big fan of the TV.
1: He's got a problem with the TV and his cat TV. He's been cut off.
0: You're trying to limit screen time on your cat.
1: Yes, she's not a good influence. Yeah.
0: All right. Thank you, Christine. Cloudy today. Maybe some sun. High 71. It's Light FM and Bon Jovi.

0: work for us. Beach clubs, townhomes, sports arenas, and spas. I think only Taylor did a sports arena.
1: Yeah,
0: but,
1: sports
0: you know.
1: Arena. Yeah.
0: And spas.
1: Okay.
0: I don't know. So, yeah, I was
1: so
0: just
1: more low-key?
0: Like, no, what? But different. Unconventional. Like, not a wedding hall. Do you know what I mean? Like, people are looking for something
1: hall.
0: Different.
1: And that's where I think my niece is having it, at a banquet hall.
0: Okay.
1: So, something you... It's not necessarily downplaying it, but, like,

0: These are all the wedding trends for 2027. This is okay. What's trending. Already featured in bridal gowns and veils, the romantic fabric will be showing up in details like tablescapes and wedding stationery. Very big year for swans and ballet corps.
1: Like where? Like well, in the decorations?
0: Yeah, in the aesthetic, Cubby. All of it.
1: Swans and what?
0: Swans mate for life, and they form a heart with their bodies during courtship. So you're
1: when you go on a cruise and they make the towels?
0: Yes.
1: And they bend the towels and the swans are hugging each other?
0: Yes, and
1: like
0: they love each other.
1: Okay,
0: yes.
1: So it's got the visual.
0: Going to be something like that. Single floral designs using blooms like hydrangea or wisteria becoming more popular. Flowers like poppies are also appearing in bouquets and wedding attire. Silver's making a comeback. They said gold is here to stay, but silver's having a moment. Stationery, dinnerware, and accessories.
1: All right.
0: Couples who want their guests to feel more at home are creating wedding spaces that reflect their residences using table lamps, coffee table books, and menu tassels.
1: By the way, you can go back and listen to this on the iHeartRadio app if you didn't catch all this, because
0: I'm giving you a lot.
1: No, but this is great info. If you really want to follow this to the T.
0: Right.
1: There's a lot going on here.
0: Right. Pop-up experiences as wedding favors. From fragrance stations to bouquet bars, brides and grooms are turning wedding favors into a full experience instead of just throwaway merch.
1: Mm-hmm.
0: Cultural menus honoring their cultural roots with food. I always thought that would be beautiful. Another way for couples to make their wedding more personal and unique. And analog registries. Some couples are going retro with their registries, opting for items like old school cocktail glasses, vintage style record players, and camcorders, along with stand mixers, are making a comeback.
1: Wow.
0: Yeah.
1: Okay, so that's for 2027.
0: Yeah.
1: And the biggest headline out of all that is unconventional location, not necessarily a banquet hall. That's what I really took from that.
0: Okay.
1: So that's why I made a joke. Like, see, I've been going to a lot of kids' birthday parties.
0: Mm-hmm.
1: Like, producer Kristen had a birthday party. Was it this year or last year you had the Rockin' Air? That was this year, right? Yeah. Like, kids have birthday parties at, like, Urban Air, Rockin' Air, all these jumping places. Why can't you get married at one of those places?
0: Oh, I see. I didn't know what that was.
1: It's unconventional.
0: Yeah.
1: But mainly the kids are... I'm there all the time. If you're an adult, could you have your wedding at Urban Air? Or Jumpin' Jungle, or at any of these kids' places?
0: Sure, if you ask the kids to clear out for the day.
1: Could you do a wedding at Chuck E. Cheese?
0: I think you could.
1: How great would that
0: be? You could do a wedding at White Castle.
1: Well, yeah, on Valentine's Day. Yeah. Well, if you had a wedding at Chuck E. Cheese, you already have a band in place.
0: Okay.
1: So these are things I'm thinking of.
0: I've got a band in mind for you, so yeah.
1: Oh, yeah, I do, too. All right, we're coming right back with more music on Light FM.
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9: 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That morning

0: How about hearing that and seeing that performed at the Super Bowl halftime show? What do you think? Maybe not? All right, he's alive and well.
1: Okay.
0: He's Michael Cimbello. He is 72 years old. He did that song in 83. It's Light FM, Cubby, Christine, producer Kristen. And I bring up the Super Bowl because you brought up a great point, Christine. Mm-hmm. Usually by now we're hearing who might be doing the Super Bowl halftime show in February, but we're not hearing much.
1: I know. Usually by the end of September and clock's ticking.
0: Yeah.
1: We're almost there. We just have tomorrow. And so far, no word. ESPN has said the broadcast rights to Super Bowl on Valentine's Day. They will have an announcement, but we don't know when as to who the performers are going to be. So people who do these online wagering apps,
0: yeah.
1: And here's what people are betting on. Miley Cyrus or Jay-Z.
0: Okay.
1: There's also money on Justin Bieber, Harry Styles, Sabrina Carpenter, or Taylor Swift.
0: I feel like Bruno should be in there, like Bruno Mars. I know he did it like 12 years ago. In fact, he did the one here at MetLife in 2014.
1: Oh, yeah.
0: But he's so hot again.
1: I know, he's so good.
0: And he has so many hits.
1: Yep.
0: Anybody off the top of your head that you can think of? Like Sabrina makes sense, going back to Sabrina.
1: Oh, she does.
0: You mentioned that.
1: Right.
0: Madonna, she crushed it at the VMAs. You know, Artist of the Year, she's still on fire. How about Madonna?
1: And she did it.
0: Recently.
1: Not that recently, no, like 10 or 15 years ago. I don't know time. I'm losing track of time.
0: She's definitely done it. How about they do the whole Justin Timberlake Janet thing again?
1: If they would agree to it, I don't know about that.
0: That was a little issue there, if you remember.
1: Wardrobe malfunction. Something they're saying that there may be a delay because they're trying to assemble a package of related performers, such as former boy bands.
0: Oh, you got Kristen's attention.
1: Whoa, Kristen's interested.
0: You got Backstreet Boys, and they leave, then NSYNC comes,
1: and then New Kids
0: maybe, then that's an idea.
1: So that
0: actually
1: might be why it's taking so long.
0: O-Town's like, yes, there's a chance.
1: O-Town, yes, exactly.
0: Okay, open the phones, please. 1-800-222-1067. We're looking for two people to play our trivia battle, and what do we have?
1: Tickets to see In the Heights at New York City Center, this Tony-winning musical coming to New York City Center this fall. Which is now. It gets you dancing in your seat with its game-changing blend of Latin rhythms, hip-hop, and traditional Broadway sounds. 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
0: Good luck.
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0: Well, Christine, we believe in second chances around here.
1: We do.
0: John from Brooklyn's on hold. He lost last week. He'll play again coming up.
1: You know what? The same for Danielle. She's from Brooklyn. She lost last week, so she's going to try again.
0: Someone's got to win. A trivia battle coming up in two more songs on Light FM.

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2: Well, Christine, on this Tuesday morning, we have two contestants from Brooklyn and two contestants that played last week and lost.
3: How about that? All right.
2: So someone's going to win.
3: Yes.
2: On Team Cubby, John from Brooklyn. John, remind us what you do for a living.
4: Hey, good morning, Cubby. I'm a VP of accounting at Bodito & Associates.
2: I remember talking to
3: you. Yes.
2: And you didn't pull it off last week, so hopefully you'll pull off a victory today. Good luck to you.
4: I couldn't sleep all week after that loss.
3: Oh, boy.
2: All right, let's see if today is Redemption Day.
3: Yes. Good morning. Hi, Danielle.
5: Hi, how are you?
3: Good. How are you doing today?
5: Doing great. Hoping to win today.
3: Okay. What do you do for a living? It helps us remember.
5: That's okay. I am a school social worker.
3: Uh-huh. Nice to talk to you again.
2: Accounting versus school. Here we go. John, you'll get three questions. Danielle, you'll get three questions. Best out of three wins our trivia battle. We're up first here on Team Cubby with John. Hey, John, which of these sports is Bam Margera known for? A, snowboarding, B, skateboarding, or C, BMX?
4: B, skateboarding.
3: Oh.
2: Man, you knew that quick.
3: Yeah.
2: I thought I was going to stump him. You are right. John, you're on the board 1-0.
3: Okay, Danielle. Hilary Duff just celebrated her 39th birthday. Which of these sitcom spinoffs did she star in? Was it A, Girl Meets World, B, Young Sheldon, or C, How I Met Your Father?
5: I believe it was How I Met Your Father.
3: And you're correct. Yes.
2: Boy, they both lost last week. Now we're tied up 1-1, so they've been studying.
3: On the board.
2: John, question number two for you. Knicks superstar Jalen Brunson, he did a great job on SNL over the weekend. Do you remember where he played college basketball? Was it A, St. John's, B, Georgetown, or C, Villanova?
4: Cubby, that's going to be C, Villanova.
2: You are correct, and it is 2-1, John.
3: All right, Danielle, here we go. Which of these teams is part of the 2026 Major League Baseball postseason wildcard field? A, the Philadelphia Phillies, B, the L.A. Dodgers, or C, the Atlanta Braves?
5: Can you repeat
3: the options
5: again?
3: A, the Philadelphia Phillies, B, the L.A. Dodgers, C, Atlanta Braves.
5: Would it be B?
3: The Dodgers?
5: Yes.
3: No, I'm sorry. It's the Phillies.
2: All right, John, you get this and you win. John, you miss this. Danielle could tie it up. Here we go, John. Of the four main stars in Seinfeld, which was the only one to not win an Emmy? A, Julia Louis-Dreyfus. B, Michael Richards. Or C, Jason Alexander.
4: Oh, man. I'm gonna have to say B.
2: B, Michael Richards, who played Kramer. Oh, no. No, the answer is Jason Alexander, who played George.
4: That was my second choice. I was debating between them. I didn't know. Big Seinfeld for them, though.
3: Yeah.
2: Danielle can tie it up.
3: All right, Danielle, for the tie, what was Tim Taylor's TV show called on Home Improvement? Was it A, Home Time, B, Tool Time, C, The Tool Man Show?
5: The Tool Man Show.
3: That's your answer. C? Oh, I'm sorry. It was Tool Time. I'm sorry, Danielle.
5: Thank you. I tried.
3: Yes, you did. Worries. And as you can tell, you can call us again.
2: Call tomorrow.
3: Yes.
2: Call next week.
3: Exactly. Till you win.
5: I've won a few times. It's all right. Thank you.
2: Okay.
4: You did great, Danielle. Good job, though.
5: Thank you. I hope you enjoy the show. You deserve it.
3: Aww.
2: This is like a party line.
3: You. I know.
2: I feel like it's 1990.
3: It's really nice.
2: 1-900-CUBBY.
5: If you want, you can take me, but you don't have to. No, I'm kidding.
2: Whoa! We're going to talk to you two off the air here.
3: Yeah.
2: Danielle, thank you.
5: Thank you so much.
3: All right, Danielle, we'll talk to you soon. John, congratulations. You've got tickets to see In the Heights at New York City Center.
4: Oh, great. Thank you.
2: Hold on 1 second. How cool. Like today they're trying to, you know, meet up and be friends. And
3: yesterday
2: we had someone forfeit their prize to give to someone that always loses.
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2: Right. Very caring people.
3: Yes.
2: Thank you so much.
3: Mm-hmm.
2: We'll play again tomorrow. And what are you busy working on, Christine?
3: We've got the headlines and why you may want to rethink your deli sandwich today.
2: Rethink the deli sandwich. All right. We'll talk about that and more.
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2: 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Cubby, Christine, producer Kristen, and everything you need to know with Christine right now. Good morning, Christine.
3: Good morning, Cubby, and happy National Coffee Day, one that we celebrate and embrace around here.
2: I'm on number 5 already.
3: Yep, specials all over the place, so don't miss out on that. Cleanup continues here in New York City through Queens, Brooklyn, Jersey Shore, especially very hard hit by the storms this past weekend. So residents are out there cleaning up along with crews, trying to make things better. We did have sad news that actor Dennis Haskins has passed away. He's best known as Principal Richard Belding on Saved by the Bell. He passed away at the age of 75. He had Parkinson's, but no official cause of death has been confirmed just yet. OpenAI is pausing the release of its latest AI model after it failed in-house safety checks. The company announced Monday that the model GPT 6.1 Astra failed to meet requirements for sticking in the scope and authorization of its tasks and what it reports back to the user about its activities. In other words, Astra went rogue.
2: Wow.
3: Mm-hmm.
2: Now we need 6.2.
3: Yes, we do. They better work on that.
2: 6.1 didn't work out.
3: Nope. Pass on to the next Powerball jackpot. Didn't work out. There wasn't a winner last night. So the jackpot is rolling over to $409 million. That's on Wednesday tonight. Mega Millions is worth $300 million. In sports, huge night. Yankees fans, we need them to win tonight. They're playing the Red Sox at home, game one of the wild card series.
2: Only a 3-game series.
3: Yeah.
2: So every game is always important, but this one is more so.
3: Really counts.
2: Yeah.
3: In a big way. WNBA Liberty will play the Lynx game two of their playoffs tonight at 8:30. Monday Night Football, Bears beat the Eagles 27-7. And yeah, when you pick up your lunch today, a British study found you may want to rethink the deli meat. And maybe not go for the ultra-processed ones, because there is a link between ultra-processed foods and dementia. We've been hearing about this in the news quite a bit. Also, the higher ultra-processed food intake has been tied to depression, anxiety, and signs of brain shrinkage on scans. So I think there's supposed to be more transparency on packaging and everything so we know when we're actually getting ultra-processed foods.
2: Really got to do some research before you eat.
3: Yeah.
2: Salad's okay now.
3: Yeah, I think.
2: Fried foods, you don't want to
3: eat. I think salads are safe, marked as safe
2: okay,
3: again,
2: good,
3: right?
2: Good.
3: Yeah.
2: Don't know. Uh-huh. All right. Thank you, Christine. Cloudy today with sun at times. Yes, you may see the sun. In fact, some people are seeing it right now at a high of 71. We're currently at 62. It's Light FM.
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0: Major League Baseball playoffs, 106.7 Light FM, Cubby, Christine, producer Kristen. Yankees play tonight, and yes, indeed, the Major League Baseball playoffs begin today.
1: Mm-hmm.
0: And there's a company called Fanatics. They are like all things sports. Everything's officially licensed and all that stuff, and they sell a lot of gear. They have come up with the top-selling MLB jerseys for 2026. They came up. They didn't make it up. It's all by numbers.
1: Yeah.
0: And what people bought. Are you interested to know what the number one selling Major League Baseball jersey is? Christine, if you're going to buy a jersey, you might want to pick Aaron Judge. He's at number two for the New York Yankees.
1: Oh, he's at number two. Well, that's what I was going to go with.
0: Yeah, Aaron Judge.
1: Yeah.
0: It's a good one.
1: For the Yankees,
0: but
1: sure.
0: Not number one.
1: Mm-hmm.
0: Number one is Shohei Ohtani, Los Angeles Dodgers, the number one selling jersey.
1: Okay.
0: We talked about Judge just a second ago.
1: Mm-hmm.
0: We got number three, Pete Crow Armstrong, who plays for the Chicago Cubs. Number four is Ronald Acuna Jr., Atlanta Braves. Number five, Fernando Tatis Jr., San Diego Padres. Number six is Freddie Freeman from the Dodgers. Number seven, Bryce Harper, Philadelphia Phillies. Number eight, Mookie Betts, Los Angeles Dodgers. Mm-hmm. Number nine is Yamamoto. I don't know how to say his first name, but I know how to say his last name, Yamamoto.
1: Mm-hmm.
0: He plays for the Dodgers as well. And at number 10, best-selling jersey, is Juan Soto of the New York Mets.
1: Nice.
0: There you go. If you're thinking about jersey shopping.
1: Yeah, well, now's the time.
0: 10. Yeah.
1: Support those Yankees.
0: Yeah, so they have a game tonight.
1: Yes.
0: And it's only a 3-game series.
1: I know.
0: So first team to win two,
1: yeah.
0: And it's all over. And it's against the Boston Red Sox, the team that we seem to always collide with.
1: It always happens, doesn't it?
0: Go Yankees and let the baseball playoffs begin. And what do you have coming up in... No, I was going to say, what do you have coming up in the news? We've done the news.
1: Mm-hmm.
0: We have a prize to give away.
1: We
0: what do we have there?
1: Well, this is a pair of tickets to see Michael Jackson History Show, his story, History Show on Saturday, October 24th at Flagstar at Westbury Music Fair. 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

0: 106.7 Light FM, Taylor Swift right there. It's Cubby and Christine in the morning. Her new song, by the way, Patient Zero. Your thoughts on the video, Christine?
1: It's really good. It's like a mini movie. It's got Dakota Johnson and Colin Farrell. Really good, Cubby. You should check it out.
0: And she directed it, too,
1: yeah.
0: Right?
1: Yeah.
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0: Lady Gaga and Bruno there on Light FM, and they have both done a Super Bowl halftime show in the past, and we were talking earlier today, Christine, how we feel like there's an announcement coming soon.
1: Well, it should be, right? Because we usually know by the end of September, and that is tomorrow.
0: Right. There's a buzz. Who will be doing it in February of 2027? I guess an announcement will be soon.

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1: Yes, they're here with adoptable puppies who are so adorable. Just reminding us that this Saturday, October 3rd, they kick off their Adopt-A-Fest. And it's going to be a really special day. Adoptable animals, child-friendly activations, entertainment, activities, food, you name it. Come out, meet all the dogs and cats, puppies and kittens, and just enjoy the day at North Shore Animal League America.

0: Can I put you in anything besides Chanel, Christine?
1: 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You were changing the lyrics to Coach. I'm good with that.
0: Okay, we'll go with Coach.
1: Okay.
0: Put me in a Costco hoodie. I'm wearing that right now.
1: That looks good.
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0: Take it on the Red Sox. 7:30 tonight, and they only have to win two games to wrap up this series. It's a best of three. Go Yanks, as Christine said, Light FM.

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1: They say the holy water's watered down, and this town's lost its faith. 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
1: 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Good morning, I'm Helen Little. Adam Lambert blew everyone away at the VMAs over the weekend when he was a part of the tribute to George Michael. Here's one of my favorites with George Michael from Wham. You put the-

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I'm Helen Little. I have been listening to a lot of Phil Collins yesterday, getting ready for him to go in the Rock and Roll Hall of Fame. And, you know, he's got incredible music.

0: 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I was just scolding one of my coworkers because he did not tell me today was National Coffee Day. You're supposed to tell me that.
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0: Sarah McLachlan on 106.7 Light FM with a better variety for your workday. Good morning, I'm Helen Little. So I was mentioning earlier that today is National Coffee Day, and you know, for us coffee lovers, it's a big deal, which means there are a lot of deals out there for today. I mean, pretty much anywhere that's selling coffee today is going to have a great deal. Like even Keurig has a deal today. Krispy Kreme is offering, you get a dozen donuts and some coffee for $5. Panera has coffee deals today. Of course, Starbucks does. They are launching a new air-whipped blonde espresso that you can try today. 7-Eleven, which is my friend's favorite coffee. $1.49 for a large coffee. That's a good deal. So if you are a big coffee fan and you want to go out and celebrate National Coffee Day today, lots of places you can get a good deal.
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I'm Helen LaBelle. So he won a Moon Man at the VMAs for that song, and apparently it was very well received this year. Ratings were up like 50%, the biggest ratings that they've had in over 10 years. 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
1: 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Find a beginner class near you at tryfencing.org. That's tryfencing.org.
2: 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That's nice. Go on, book it. It's easy. Booking.com. Booking.yeah.
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Good afternoon. I'm Helen Little. I know maybe you're around your lunchtime, and we thought we would throw you a little bit of extra commercial-free music. So enjoy this hour.

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So baseball postseason play starts this evening in the Bronx. Red Sox will be taking on the Yankees. Let's go.

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Good afternoon. I'm Helen Little. Yes, it is a beautiful day, and it's going to get nicer as the week progresses all the way back up into the 80s by Friday, and then fall will be back for the week.

0: 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Good afternoon. I'm Helen Little. North Shore Animal League stopped by with some beautiful adoptable puppies. You can see my photos on my story and Instagram at Helen R. Little.
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So I'm hearing a rumor that Sabrina Carpenter is going to be starring in a big role coming up. Well, it's going to be the Fred Astaire story, and she's going to be playing Ginger Rogers. Here she is with Feather on today's Light FM.

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We went to Ireland a couple of times, even saw the Book of Kells at Trinity College in Dublin. 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

0: Coming off her delayed performance Sunday night at the VMAs because of the Cowboys-Ravens game, Madonna on Light FM, New York's best variety. It's Rich Kaminsky, and it is National Coffee Day, a day to celebrate a drink most of us enjoy on a daily basis, including me. 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Out-of-home coffee consumption is at its highest level since before the pandemic, and you still have time to look for those deals. I was actually kicking back this morning, enjoying my free cup of caffeine.
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Light FM, it's Rich. And what is the loudest state in the country based on things like traffic noise and the number of construction permits? It is New Jersey. So why not turn this one up nice and loud? Shut up!

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1: It's just about 8 o'clock in the greatest city in the world. Welcome aboard. You found New York's Light at Night on a Talk About It Tuesday night. Do you do Taco Tuesday on Tuesday evenings at your home? Is that a tradition? That's a tradition my late son Zach started, I don't know, 20 years ago, 25 years ago. We've done Taco Tuesdays ever since. And even though he's gone to spend Taco Tuesdays with God, we still do Taco About It Tuesday night at our home and here on the radio. Call me, phone lines are open, 1-800.